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3: 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Let's go get a wave. They say what they gonna say. Have a drink, clink.

0: 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It's all about. 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
1: How can I not leak it? I look so good, you look so good. Maybe we should all leak it together. F*** it. You only live once. Let the people see.